0: seem to realize you was dead wrong. It's time to bring you on home. You know, you was lost in confusion.
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1: Facts.
0: Karma is the guy on the